0: what's his face? Said you teach me how to play the bass. Since I got a little time to waste, we might as well get it on.
1: Tickets for the very next show. Are you James Minnie Preston?

0: Over the past few years, to the traditional sounds of an English summer, the drone of lawnmowers, the smack of leather on willow, has been added a new noise.
1: What were the skies like when you were young?
2: They went on forever. We lived in Arizona, and the skies always had little fluffy clouds in them, and they were long and clear. There were lots of stars at night. And when it would rain, they were beautiful, the most beautiful skies, as a matter of fact. The sunsets were purple and red and yellow and on fire, and the clouds would catch the colors.

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Rastafari. Big up, Sister Rita. See? Yes, sister. That's got you. See? Best.

0: Yo, what's up, man?
1: Cooling, man.
0: Chilling. Yo, you know I had to call. You know why, right?
1: Why?
0: Because, yo, I never, ever called and asked you to play something, right?
1: Yeah.
0: You know what I want to hear, right?
1: What you want to hear?
0: I want to hear that Wu-Tang joint.
1: Wu-Tang again?
0: Yeah, again and again.

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And another child grows up to be somebody you just love to burn. Mom loves the both of them. You see, it's in the blood. Both kids are good and bound.

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Nobody wants to be left out. 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You can't leave cause your heart is there. But you can't stay cause you've been somewhere else. You can't cry cause you look

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2: I was in.
3: Damn, where was I?
2: Seventh grade.
1: Battling this other MC.
4: Drinking a 40 down low east side of my neighbors.
5: I have no idea where.
6: I was on my way to a family reunion in a car on the Long Island Expressway in a friend.
1: Roosevelt Projects.
5: I was outside of church when I was really little and I was doing a walk with this girl. I mean, I could have been anywhere.
6: I don't know if they were on the radio.
5: It was so long ago.
7: So, Merce, what's up this fancy, man? I want you to peek that out. Yo, kid, I was at this party, this hype party, when I heard KRS come to Miami Beach. I'll call you back, peace.
8: Channeling.

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0: And now, folks, it's time for Don Pardo to deliver our special Illinois Enema Bandit type announcement. Take it away, Don!
1: This is a true story about a famous criminal from right around Chicago. This is the story of Michael Kenyon, a man who is serving time at this very moment for the crime of armed robbery. It so happens that at the time of these robberies, Michael decided to give his female victims a little enema. Apparently, there was no law against that. But his name lives on. Michael Kenyon.

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Stuff his pudgy little thumbs in the side of his vest. Then they'll put out a call, yo, to the jury folks. That's you over there. And the judge would say, no poo-poo jokes. Then they'll drag in the band in for all to see, saying, don't nobody know no have no sympathy. Hot soapy water in the first degree. And then the bandit might say,

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1: Wait a minute, this is for Roy Estrada, wherever he is. When enema, enema, when enema, when enema, when enema, when.

Amen, amen. Ray White, the assistant Illinois Enema Bandit, live on stage here in New York. That's it. Sit right down. 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

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Yeah.

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Wait a minute, shake your arm, then use your palm. Stay on the scene like a sex machine.